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3: This is a News 13 Network weather update. I'm meteorologist Frank Johnson. Our nice weather will be back again for tomorrow. For tonight, mainly clear skies. Pretty warm tonight, a low of 72 degrees. Tomorrow, plenty of sunshine, a nice day with a high temperature up to 88. And on Saturday, partly sunny and more humid. Slight chance for a thunderstorm and a high of 88. 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
5: I don't know about you, but my social media feeds are flooded with lotions and potions and gadgets, all promising to unlock different components of longevity. But if you log off, take a step back from all the hype, you'll find that the actual keys to a longer, healthier life are hiding in plain sight. There are four of them. Number one, nutrition. The Mediterranean diet really is the gold standard. Number two, exercise. You should be getting 150 minutes of moderate intensity exercise or 75 minutes of vigorous intensity exercise every week, plus strength training and stretching. Number three, sleep. Sleep is when your body and your brain repair themselves. You should be getting 7 to 9 hours a night. And finally, number four, often gets forgotten, socialization. It's not a bonus. It's a necessity for a healthy life, finding a sense of community, purpose, and belonging. I'm Dr. Sanjay Gupta, helping you live a better life.
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0: we can all say that this is not the heat that Whitney Houston wanted to feel with someone, because it's so hot outside. Remember, we have been in and out of heat advisories in South Carolina for a long time. If you're outside, drink water. If you've got pets, little ones outside, find shade for them. Do the responsible thing. Don't keep your pets or your kids in your car either. If they're not part of your destination, don't bring them, you guys.
1: A better life with Dr. Sanjay Gupta.
2: Should you still work out when you're injured, or should you take it easy? 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That can lead to stiffness, muscle loss, even reduced coordination. Certified strength and conditioning coach Dana Santis told us, recovery is about choosing the right kind of movement at the right time. That means maybe working with someone like a physical therapist to harness movement as medicine. You'll need to prioritize controlled, high-quality movement over intensity, staying within pain-free or at least low symptom ranges of motion. You should think of pain as feedback, not a challenge to conquer. 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Take it slow. 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I'm Dr. Sanjay Gupta, helping you live a better life.
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20: 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And remember, some say the 80s are back, but we know they were never gone.
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0: 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I know, I'm one of those people. It takes almost a whole week for me to unpack. I know.
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3: This is a News 13 Network weather update. I'm meteorologist Frank Johnson. Our nice weather will be back again for tomorrow. For tonight, mainly clear skies. Pretty warm tonight, a low of 72 degrees. Tomorrow, plenty of sunshine, a nice day with a high temperature up to 88. And on Saturday, partly sunny and more humid. Slight chance for a thunderstorm and a high of 88. 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
5: I don't know about you, but my social media feeds are flooded with lotions and potions and gadgets, all promising to unlock different components of longevity. But if you log off, take a step back from all the hype, you'll find that the actual keys to a longer, healthier life are hiding in plain sight. There are four of them. Number one, nutrition. The Mediterranean diet really is the gold standard. Number two, exercise. You should be getting 150 minutes of moderate intensity exercise or 75 minutes of vigorous intensity exercise every week, plus strength training and stretching. Number three, sleep. Sleep is when your body and your brain repair themselves. You should be getting 7 to 9 hours a night. And finally, number four, often gets forgotten, socialization. It's not a bonus. It's a necessity for a healthy life, finding a sense of community, purpose, and belonging. I'm Dr. Sanjay Gupta, helping you live a better life.
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0: 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We're talking grab your stuff, strut your stuff, and maybe even make the seagulls jealous kind of vibes. 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

0: it's Sparkle. Okay, I know that I probably didn't need any more craft supplies, but I got this free coupon in the mail from my...
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2: I don't know about you, but my social media feeds are flooded with lotions and potions and gadgets, all promising to unlock different components of longevity. But if you log off, take a step back from all the hype, you'll find that the actual keys to a longer, healthier life are hiding in plain sight. There are four of them. Number one, nutrition. The Mediterranean diet really is the gold standard. Number two, exercise. You should be getting 150 minutes of moderate intensity exercise or 75 minutes of vigorous intensity exercise every week, plus strength training and stretching. Number three, sleep. Sleep is when your body and your brain repair themselves. You should be getting 7 to 9 hours a night. And finally, number four often gets forgotten, socialization. It's not a bonus. It's a necessity for a healthy life, finding a sense of community, purpose, and belonging. I'm Dr. Sanjay Gupta, helping you live a better life.
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something important. Are you even going to the beach if you don't have a killer beach bag? I'm going to say no. Hard no. 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
1: If I were to ask you what makes for a good night's sleep, you'd probably say a dark, quiet room, not too many things on your mind. But every night when you go to get some Z's, how often do you really think about the temperature in your bedroom? Temperature may be one of the most underappreciated factors in sleep. That's according to the Senior Vice President of Research and Scientific Affairs at the National Sleep Foundation. We often hear about lights and screens and stress, but even modest changes in temperature and airflow can influence both how quickly you fall asleep and how deeply you stay asleep. Most experts will recommend a room temperature of 60 to 67 degrees Fahrenheit. You might also experiment with your sheets and what you actually wear to bed. Play around a bit and see what improves your sleep. You might be delightfully surprised. I'm Dr. Sanjay Gupta, helping you live a better life.
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6: 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And remember, some say the 80s are back, but we know they were never gone.
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2: This is a News 13 Network weather update. I'm meteorologist Frank Johnson. Our nice weather will be back again for tomorrow. For tonight, mainly clear skies. Pretty warm tonight, a low of 72 degrees. Tomorrow, plenty of sunshine, a nice day with a high temperature up to 88. And on Saturday, partly sunny and more humid. Slight chance for a thunderstorm and a high of 88. 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
4: I don't know about you, but my social media feeds are flooded with lotions and potions and gadgets, all promising to unlock different components of longevity. But if you log off, take a step back from all the hype, you'll find that the actual keys to a longer, healthier life are hiding in plain sight. There are four of them. Number one, nutrition. The Mediterranean diet really is the gold standard. Number two, exercise. You should be getting 150 minutes of moderate intensity exercise or 75 minutes of vigorous intensity exercise every week, plus strength training and stretching. Number three, sleep. Sleep is when your body and your brain repair themselves. You should be getting 7 to 9 hours a night. And finally, number four, often gets forgotten, socialization. It's not a bonus. It's a necessity for a healthy life, finding a sense of community, purpose, and belonging. I'm Dr. Sanjay Gupta, helping you live a better life.
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0: Life with Dr. Sanjay Gupta.
1: They say consistency is key, but sometimes you just got to switch it up. A new study out of Harvard School of Public Health found that varying your exercise routine could add years to your life. What exercise someone did didn't matter much. What did matter was that all the exercises together worked all the muscle groups in their body. Now, an added benefit to changing things up is it can help you push through the plateau effect. That's when your body gets so efficient at doing something that you actually stop getting better at it. And we know from previous research that specializing in any one sport at a young age can make someone actually more prone to injury. And as experts we talk to point out, even elite athletes switch up things with their workouts, making sure to target strength, cardio, flexibility, balance, and doing that every single week. I'm Dr. Sanjay Gupta, helping you live a better life.
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something important. Are you even going to the beach if you don't have a killer beach bag? I'm going to say no. Hard no. 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We're talking grab your stuff, strut your stuff, and maybe even make the seagulls jealous kind of vibes. So set that alarm, don't hit snooze, and be listening at 8:50 a.m. because the only thing better than the beach is showing up with the best beach bag there. From Market Common, the local way to Myrtle Beach, and Sunny 103.1, your beach day upgrade headquarters.

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1: How often do you stop to wonder whether you should share something that's revealing, maybe even embarrassing, with a partner, a friend, or even your boss? In her new book called Revealing, The Underrated Power of Oversharing, behavioral scientist Leslie John says doing just that can help you deepen relationships that are vital to your life. We need people to trust us in order to get things like love, friendship, and career success. That's what she told us. When you make yourself vulnerable by revealing something sensitive, it does make other people trust you. In turn, when you ask someone to reveal something about themselves, showing that interest will generally lead someone to like you more. Why? Because people like to be asked about themselves, she says. It also signals that they are discriminating and choosy, but in a good way. I'm Dr. Sanjay Gupta, helping you live a better life.
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1: A better life with Dr. Sanjay Gupta.
2: They say consistency is key, but sometimes you just gotta switch it up. A new study out of Harvard School of Public Health found that varying your exercise routine could add years to your life. What exercise someone did didn't matter much. What did matter was that all the exercises together worked all the muscle groups in their body. Now, an added benefit to changing things up is it can help you push through the plateau effect. That's when your body gets so efficient at doing something that you actually stop getting better at it. And we know from previous research that specializing in any one sport at a young age can make someone actually more prone to injury. And as experts we talk to point out, even elite athletes switch up things with their workouts, making sure to target strength, cardio, flexibility, balance, and doing that every single week. I'm Dr. Sanjay Gupta, helping you live a better life.
3: That's inpain.com.

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0: 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We're talking grab your stuff, strut your stuff, and maybe even make the seagulls jealous kind of vibes. 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From Market Common, the local way to Myrtle Beach, and Sunny 103.1, your beach day upgrade headquarters.

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something important. Are you even going to the beach if you don't have a killer beach bag? I'm gonna say no. Hard no. 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We're talking grab your stuff, strut your stuff, and maybe even make the seagulls jealous kind of vibes. So set that alarm, don't hit snooze, and be listening at 8:50 a.m. because the only thing better than the beach is showing up with the best beach bag there. From Market Common, the local way to Myrtle Beach, and Sunny 103.1, your beach day upgrade headquarters.

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1: There are lots of things you can measure to get an idea of how healthy you are at any given moment. Temperature, heart rate, blood pressure, just to name a few. But how about how healthy you will be and how long you're likely to live? According to a new study out of the University at Buffalo, two simple strength tests are pretty accurate at predicting longevity in older women. One is hand grip strength, and the other is how quickly people can stand up from a seated position without using their arms. By the way, I remember interviewing former President Jimmy Carter when he was quite old and being really impressed how he just popped out of the chair without using his arms. Not a lot of older people can actually do that. But I think the message here is that maintaining strength as you age is going to help you perform everyday activities, but also help you avoid injury and stay independent. I'm Dr. Sanjay Gupta, helping you live a better life.
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you something important. Are you even going to the beach if you don't have a killer beach bag? 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

96 Hits Night Train here. It is. Is it really? Yes, it really is. Oh, thank God. It's Friday. Happy Friday, kiddos. How are you? Got any plans this weekend? I don't have a lot going on, and as I've aged over the years, having nothing going on is exactly what I want going on. Don't be jealous. 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

0: It's Friday morning. Thank God we made it. The hostage crisis is over with. Yeah, it's Friday. Thank God for that one. Celebrity birthdays coming up later on this hour. We've got dumb criminals today. There's something else I want to touch on later on this morning, and it's interesting to me. I saw this. I think I'm going to like this. Old school struggles that would break the youth of America today. And I went over this list and was like, God, yes. God, yes, it is. That's coming up later on as well. Also, we're going to talk about inheritance. You want an inheritance? I know I'm not getting any. Not born a Kennedy. Not born a Rockefeller. No, I was not.
1: 501 is up to speed out of Conway going south. That's not too bad near 701. You're trouble-free toward Red Hill as well. There are no major issues beyond that either as you head in toward Myrtle Beach, around toward Business 17. And the 17 bypass is a pretty good ride in both directions. Bert Dixon, right now traffic.
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4: Good morning. This is a News 13 Network weather update. I'm meteorologist Krista Chang. Temperatures this morning are cool in the lower 70s. By the afternoon, we'll warm up into the upper 80s, and we'll see another day with lower humidity. Mostly sunny skies will last us all the way into the evening before we get a chance for some weekend scattered showers and storms. Be sure to stay tuned to News 13.
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0: Classic Kids tonight, right here. It's a Friday morning, top of the day, children. All right, celebrity birthdays today. I mentioned this name the other day because I just wanted to say it. He's like cousin to Cardi B. Lil Uzi Vert is 31 today. Lil Uzi Vert. A lot of people know him. Well, I'm assuming it's him. 31 today, Lil Uzi Vert is. what else we got here? Zach Bryan. Zach Bryan. Zach Brown of the Zach Brown Band. 48 today. Dean Cain. Former Superman. 60. J.K. Rowling. She hates everybody, but who cares? She wrote Harry Potter. She's a billionaire now. By the way, in the books, Harry Potter's birthday was July 31st. See the connection there? Wesley Snipes. Tax cheat. 64. Mark Cuban. He just bought a baseball team or a minority stake in it. He used to be the Dallas Mavericks owner. He sold that one, right? He sold Broadcast.com for $5.9 billion in Yahoo stock and then cashed out. I would too. Bill Berry, former drummer of REM, quit in 97. He had a brain aneurysm. Actually, almost died. 68 today. Gary Lewis, still alive, son of Jerry Lewis. Remember Gary Lewis and the Playboys? This diamond ring. 81 today. Today is National Mutt Day, where I guess we're talking about dogs. Two-legged and four-legged, probably. Also, National Talk in an Elevator Day. God, I don't do that. Well, that's not true. Alcohol, I'm not shutting up. I don't care where I'm at.
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3: There's really not too much that's going on at this point. 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Going southbound, you'll find some very minor delays forming out of Red Hill near Singleton Ridge Road. And for the most part, otherwise, you're trouble-free and wide open toward Myrtle Beach. Rick Dixon, right now, traffic.
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7: Good morning. This is a News 13 Network weather update. I'm meteorologist Krista Chang. Temperatures this morning are cool in the lower 70s. By the afternoon, we'll warm up into the upper 80s, and we'll see another day with lower humidity. Mostly sunny skies will last us all the way into the evening before we get a chance for some weekend scattered showers and storms. Be sure to stay tuned to News 13.
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0: 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I really do. I think they're just well-mannered, more loving. Maybe that's just me. That's how I feel. Go hug a mutt today.
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3: There's really not too much that's going on at this point. There is some building volume on 501, nothing too bad though. Going southbound, you'll find some very minor delays forming out of Red Hill near Singleton Ridge Road. And for the most part, otherwise, you're trouble-free and wide open toward Myrtle Beach. Rick Dixon, right now traffic.
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6: Good morning. This is a News 13 Network weather update. I'm meteorologist Krista Chang. Temperatures this morning are cool in the lower 70s. By the afternoon, we'll warm up into the upper 80s, and we'll see another day with lower humidity. Mostly sunny skies will last us all the way into the evening before we get a chance for some weekend scattered showers and storms. Be sure to stay tuned to News 13.
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9: Should you still work out when you're injured, or should you take it easy? 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Certified strength and conditioning coach Dana Santis told us, recovery is about choosing the right kind of movement at the right time. 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I'm Dr. Sanjay Gupta, helping you live a better life.
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11: 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Are you even going to the beach if you don't have a killer beach bag? 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

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Chucking another one out the door, 8:50 this morning. So good luck. Journey now, Sunny 103.1. Good morning.

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0: It's just Night Train here. It's Friday. Thank God for that one. All right, so I wonder, you know, if my parents, when they pass away, am I going to be getting an inheritance? You ever thought about it? Yeah. You say, yeah, I had an inheritance come my way. I think money. No, that's not what I think. No, it's not. An entire house packed floor to ceiling with junk. Sentimental items, plastic containers. Couldn't bear to throw out. In a new survey, 49% of people would rather inherit nothing at all than have to deal with one relative's junk. 51% would prefer a few select items to receiving everything from a loved one. If it's not cash, just get a dumpster. In fact, only 20% of people say they'd choose to inherit everything if that was the option. You know what that means to me? You should be on A&E. You're a hoarder. You're a hoarder. A lot comes from the experience. 58% of Americans have already had to clear out a relative's home, and 56% say it's harder to grieve when you have to spend a week sorting through everything they have. That's true. Oh, God, I'm crying again. Look at the little quilt she had. She kept it was mine. Oh, God, let's cry again. No, don't be a hoarder.
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3: There is a backup getting a lot heavier and toward Red Hill on 501 going south. That's crawling near 544 toward Myrtle Ridge Drive, then again near Carolina Forest Boulevard. And there's some building volume in 544 going north near Myrtle Ridge Drive. We're at Dixon, right now traffic.
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6: Good morning. This is a News 13 Network weather update. I'm meteorologist Krista Chang. Temperatures this morning are cool in the lower 70s. By the afternoon, we'll warm up into the upper 80s, and we'll see another day with lower humidity. Mostly sunny skies will last us all the way into the evening before we get a chance for some weekend scattered showers and storms. Be sure to stay tuned to News 13.
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8: A better life with Dr. Sanjay Gupta.
9: They say consistency is key, but sometimes you just gotta switch it up. A new study out of Harvard School of Public Health found that varying your exercise routine could add years to your life. What exercise someone did didn't matter much. What did matter was that all the exercises together worked all the muscle groups in their body. Now, an added benefit to changing things up is it can help you push through the plateau effect. That's when your body gets so efficient at doing something that you actually stop getting better at it. And we know from previous research that specializing in any one sport at a young age can make someone actually more prone to injury. And as experts we talk to point out, even elite athletes switch up things with their workouts, making sure to target strength, cardio, flexibility, balance, and doing that every single week. I'm Dr. Sanjay Gupta, helping you live a better life.
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0: Classic Hits, Not Quite Ready to Spell. Friday morning, top of the day, kiddos. Top of the day. What you got going on this weekend? Anything exciting? Maybe a chance of some rain this weekend. Still could use it, you know that. All right, so I did look over this list, and I was like, God, it's true. I forgot we lived like that. I did forget we lived like that. Old school struggles that would break people today. BuzzFeed did this and just asked older adults what everyday inconveniences from the past would frustrate people today. This is a great list. For instance, waiting by the phone for a call. If you're expecting a call from someone special, you had to clear that, make sure. Don't know. Get off the phone. I'm waiting for a call. Writing everything down by hand before smartphones, you just take a picture of it. Oh, there's grandma's recipe. Let's write that down. Going to the library to research anything. Google. AI now. Hunting down a payphone. There was a time, too, when you're hunting. If you were on a payphone, because I was late to the cell phone game. If you were on a payphone, they thought you were up to something, you know, illicit. Uh-oh. Gambling debts. Finding out about snow days. You had to hear it on the radio or look at the scroll at the bottom of the TV screen. God, no. Only a 2-hour delay. God, I mean, we should have been out. This is a hot one for me. This one is so, oh my God. Sharing a party line. Did you ever grow up in an area where there was a party line? My grandparents in Kentucky lived in the middle of nowhere. We had a party line. 1, 2, 3 houses, maybe 4. I know 3 houses were on it. And every Sunday, this is not make believe. This is a factual thing. Every Sunday, her name was Alwyn Helm would get on the phone and talk to her sister, God knows where from. She would talk on that phone Sundays for about 47 days. 47 days she'd be on the phone. You'd pick it up every once in a while. God, she's still talking. Okay, click. What you would do after a while, you would hang the phone up hard to maybe get the point across. Miss Helm never got the point. That would be a struggle today for a kid. Oh my God, what are you talking about? Are you speaking in Latin?
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3: The 17 bypass is getting just a little bit busier. There are some brief delays forming in toward Myrtle Beach near 501. 501 is pretty slow going south out of Red Hill near 544 around toward Highway 31. Bert Dixon, right now traffic.
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6: Good morning. This is a News 13 Network weather update. I'm meteorologist Krista Chang. Temperatures this morning are cool in the lower 70s. By the afternoon, we'll warm up into the upper 80s, and we'll see another day with lower humidity. Mostly sunny skies will last us all the way into the evening before we get a chance for some weekend scattered showers and storms. Be sure to stay tuned to News 13.
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0: Let's do this thing. All right, happy Friday, kiddos. Oh, by the way, don't forget the beach bag going out the door at 8:50 this morning. Time now for, would you, that is a fine looking butt. That is a fine looking rear right there. Dirty Don's rear end game, 626-9103. 626-9103. You can't have won within the past 30 days. Yes, kids, that's per household. You understand me? You understand me? All right, 626-9103. Dirty Don's, what a great place to be this weekend. Go there this afternoon for happy hour, 4-6. Oh, they have three locations too, by the way. 21st Avenue, it's like a half a block from the ocean. One right on the boardwalk. And my home away from home, the Dirty Don's location on DeVille Street at Market Common. Go by there tonight, you'll probably run into me. At some point this weekend, you will probably run into me there. All right, $50 gift certificate for Graham, 626-9103. 626-9103. It is time now, ladies and gentlemen, to drop trowel and expose a butt. right. There it is in all its buttocks glory. 626-9103. 626-9103. Dirty Don's rear end game on Sunny 103.1. Good morning.

0: 103.1, the Grand Strand's Classic Hits and most 80s nights right here. Pastor Bob and him, Bob and him, good. All right, Dirty Don's Rear End Game, 626-9103. 626-9103. Let's expose that fine rear end one more time. Sunny 103.1, good morning.
1: Good morning.
0: Good morning to you and yours. How may I help you on this fine Friday?
1: You have a winner yet?
0: I do not.
1: Is it Go Insane?
0: I'm listening.
1: By Lindsay Beckingham, I think.
0: I'm going to give it to you. It's Lindsay Buckingham.
1: Buckingham.
0: I'm saying you got it. Who is this?
1: It's Christopher Brown.
0: Where you call from, bud?
1: Gallows Ferry.
0: All right, G Ferry out there. All right, my good man. You got yourself a $50 gift certificate to Dirty Don's. Hang on phone, buddy.
1: Awesome.

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Friday. Dumb criminal of the day. Well, we actually might have more, but anyway. Earlier this month, a woman in Connecticut, 27-year-old woman named Cynthia Martinez, was charged with murder after allegedly killed a man in March. Police haven't revealed what the motive may have been, but they believe it was premeditated. I think they got a good reason to say it was premeditated because, well, get this. Earlier in the day, Cynthia Googled, "Does God forgive murderers?" Yeah, that might be a little thing that says premeditation. I don't know a lot about the legal system, but I think that could be construed as premeditated. It's unclear what answer she found, but apparently it wasn't enough to stop her. She's still in custody on $1 million bond. If you are planning on doing something like that, I don't think Google's the best way to keep it on the DL, keep it on the down low. Google's probably not going to be your friend on that one. I would avoid anything AI, you know, when it comes to plotting somebody's death. That's just me throwing it out there.

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2: 501 is pretty slow going south in toward Red Hill near 544. Honor off as you head in toward Highway 31, and there's some building volume again as you head in toward Myrtle Beach. The 17 bypass is a little sluggish near 501 in both directions. Rick Dixon, right now traffic.
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5: Good morning. This is a News 13 Network weather update. I'm meteorologist Krista Chang. Temperatures this morning are cool in the lower 70s. By the afternoon, we'll warm up into the upper 80s, and we'll see another day with lower humidity. Mostly sunny skies will last us all the way into the evening before we get a chance for some weekend scattered showers and storms. Be sure to stay tuned to News 13.
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8: How often do you stop to wonder whether you should share something that's revealing, maybe even embarrassing, with a partner, a friend, or even your boss? In her new book called Revealing, The Underrated Power of Oversharing, behavioral scientist Leslie John says doing just that can help you deepen relationships that are vital to your life. We need people to trust us in order to get things like love, friendship, and career success. That's what she told us. When you make yourself vulnerable by revealing something sensitive, it does make other people trust you. In turn, when you ask someone to reveal something about themselves, showing that interest will generally lead someone to like you more. Why? Because people like to be asked about themselves, she says. It also signals that they are discriminating and choosy, but in a good way. I'm Dr. Sanjay Gupta, helping you live a better life.
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14: 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And remember, some say the 80s are back, but we know they were never gone.
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0: Classic Hits Night Train here. Top of the day, kiddos. How's your mom and him? Mom and him good. Make sure you like the Night Train in the Morning Facebook page. And as always, thank you for making me your 13th favorite morning show. Random stuff. The U.S. government just banned Roombas and other advanced robotic devices from entering the U.S. Don't worry if you already got an existing Roomba. I've heard horror stories about the Roomba, too. Like, a dog that poops in the house and then the Roomba cleans. I laughed and laughed at that story. I don't know if you remember this. Remember that school that was going to deploy the humanoid robot teacher? They've changed their mind. Cooler heads prevailed on that one. I think that's a good call. I do. 61% of teenagers think their school is doing a good job preparing them for the world being changed by AI. But, and I agree with this, 55% are also say they're concerned about the impact AI will have on their ability to get a job in the future. You think? You think? Are you driving around right now in a Ford Explorer or a Lincoln Aviator? Ford issued a recall of about 80,000 Explorers and Aviators because the driver's seat may recline unexpectedly. You're just driving down a road. Whoop! Whoa! I'm riding dirty all of a sudden. Is that what it is? Riding dirty. You're not going to catch me riding dirty.
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3: 501 is a little slow in toward Conway going south near 701. You'll find delays in toward Red Hill near 544, around toward Highway 31, and there's some building volume again in toward Myrtle Beach, approaching the 17 bypass. That's not too bad. Rick Dixon, right now traffic.
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6: Good morning. This is a News 13 Network weather update. I'm meteorologist Krista Chang. Temperatures this morning are cool in the lower 70s. By the afternoon, we'll warm up into the upper 80s, and we'll see another day with lower humidity. Mostly sunny skies will last us all the way into the evening before we get a chance for some weekend scattered showers and storms. Be sure to stay tuned to News 13.
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9: If I were to ask you what makes for a good night's sleep, you'd probably say a dark, quiet room, not too many things on your mind. But every night when you go to get some Z's, how often do you really think about the temperature in your bedroom? Temperature may be one of the most underappreciated factors in sleep. That's according to the Senior Vice President of Research and Scientific Affairs at the National Sleep Foundation. We often hear about lights and screens and stress, but even modest changes in temperature and airflow can influence both how quickly you fall asleep and how deeply you stay asleep. Most experts will recommend a room temperature of 60 to 67 degrees Fahrenheit. You might also experiment with your sheets and what you actually wear to bed. Play around a bit and see what improves your sleep. You might be delightfully surprised. I'm Dr. Sanjay Gupta, helping you live a better life.
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0: All right, boys and girls, it is time now for another edition of the Quay Seafood Grill Common Thread Game. 626-9103, 626-9103. 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
1: Hey, yes, have you got a winner?
0: I do not.
1: Okay, is it lonely?
0: It's all about being alone and lonely. Lonely all night and only the lonely. You got it. Who is this?
1: This is Wendy.
0: Wendy, where are you calling from, Wendy?
1: Conway.
0: All right, you got yourself a $25 gift certificate to the Quay Seafood Grill. Hang on the phone, okay?
1: Thank you so much.

0: Classic Hits Night Train here. Good morning. It is Friday, top of the day, kiddos. How you doing? How's your mom and him? Mom and him good. All right, and let's take a new study out. You want to feel less stressed? Go outside and listen to the birds for just 10 minutes. It can ease your stress. I'll get right on that. A study looked at 9 million customer reviews on Google across 4,867 McDonald's locations nationwide to determine which areas serve up the best Golden Arches experience. So where are we at in South Carolina? All right, the top five best states: Hawaii, Jersey, California, Connecticut, Idaho. The top five lowest states: Michigan, Georgia, Wisconsin. Here we go. South Carolina, 3.2 average rating based on 172,000 reviews. So basically, we're tied for last. We're kind of tied with Wisconsin and Ohio as well. Something to be proud of right there. Something to be proud of, just saying. What are the best states to live in? What a best state in America? The top five states to live in. This was based on categories like education, economy, crime, healthcare. Top five: Utah, South Dakota, Minnesota, North Dakota, Nebraska. Where does South Carolina rank? Not too high. Be proud of that 32nd ranking. Yeah, baby. Yeah, we can be 33 if we try real hard.
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3: There's a delay in place on the southbound side of 501 near 701. That's not too bad. Then you're crawling out of Red Hill from 544. That gets heavier and continues on and off toward Highway 31. And the 17 bypass, that's a little sluggish to Myrtle Beach at 501. Britt Dixon, right now traffic.
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6: Good morning. This is a News 13 Network weather update. I'm meteorologist Krista Chang. Temperatures this morning are cool in the lower 70s. By the afternoon, we'll warm up into the upper 80s, and we'll see another day with lower humidity. Mostly sunny skies will last us all the way into the evening before we get a chance for some weekend scattered showers and storms. Be sure to stay tuned to News 13.
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9: 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In most cases, one of the worst things you can do is flip the switch to be totally sedentary. That can lead to stiffness, muscle loss, even reduced coordination. Certified strength and conditioning coach Dana Santis told us, recovery is about choosing the right kind of movement at the right time. That means maybe working with someone like a physical therapist to harness movement as medicine. You'll need to prioritize controlled, high-quality movement over intensity, staying within pain-free or at least low-symptom ranges of motion. You should think of pain as feedback, not a challenge to conquer. And as with any exercise, paying extra attention to your breath, your alignment, and your form, that's going to help you reach your goals faster. Take it slow. Be patient. I'm Dr. Sanjay Gupta, helping you live a better life.
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0: Up in a minute. Hey, don't forget, I'm going to be out and about later today for the 41st annual Craftsman Summer Classic Art and Craft Festival. 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I'll be out there between 2 and 4. Make sure you stop by and say hi. Sign up for some cool, sunny stuff to win. Speaking of winning right now, the Sunny 103.1 Market Common Beach Bag. You want one, don't you? Yeah, you do. Yeah, you do. Caller number 30 right now. If you've not won within the past 30 days, not won within the past 30 days. And I'm looking at names on the phone right now that have won within the past 30 days. Stop it. 626-9103. 626-9103. Caller number 30. Good luck, Sunny 103.1.
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3: The 17 bypass has some brief delays in both directions in Myrtle Beach north of 501. They're not too bad. 501 is slowing going south out of Red Hill from 544 on or off toward Highway 31, then again toward Myrtle Beach after the 17 bypass. Rick Dixon, right now traffic.
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5: Good morning. This is a News 13 Network weather update. I'm meteorologist Krista Chang. Temperatures this morning are cool in the lower 70s. By the afternoon, we'll warm up into the upper 80s, and we'll see another day with lower humidity. Mostly sunny skies will last us all the way into the evening before we get a chance for some weekend scattered showers and storms. Be sure to stay tuned to News 13.
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Most 80s. She's there. She's pretty. She's a beauty. Night Train Area. It is Friday. 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You know what's getting ready to happen, don't you? The Sunny 103.1 Market Common Beach Bag. You want one? Yeah.

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10: Good morning.
8: Good morning. How are you? How are you and yours? How are you today? How are you today?
10: I'm pretty good.
8: Pretty good. Good. I'm good. I'm good. Thanks for asking. I'm at peace with the world today. Hey, you're caller number 30.
10: Really?
8: Yeah, really. You got it.

Classic Hits Night Train here. It is Friday. Maybe you're going to the movies. Go see Odyssey. I know that's what a lot of people are going to see, but a big one this weekend, too. The, what is it, Spider-Man? What is this one called? Spider-Man Brand New Day. That one's out there. And also, I Want Your Sex.

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0: Sunny 103.1 in the Grand Strands Classic Hits and most 80s night train here. Good morning. It is 9:13 now. It is Friday. Happy Friday to you. It means Friday. It's Surfside Beach time. Mayor Rob Krause, down to Surfside. How are you, sir?
1: I'm doing great. You?
0: I'm at peace with the world, as always, Rob. I'm always at peace with the world.
1: So I see.
0: You had some pretty cool news. You did a little... How far did you dig? About a couple hundred feet in the ground for the groundbreaking or anything like that?
1: Right. They came in and poured the foundation right after we...
0: I'm sure. It's like you did a lot more than they expected.
1: They even piled up sand so we could easily dig into it.
0: I understand. So now that's a pretty big deal, though. You got a nice groundbreaking for Hampton Inn, I believe,
1: yes.
0: Right?
1: Yes, it is. It's going to be on 17 Business, right next to Johnny D's, and 127 rooms.
0: It looks nice. I saw the concept of it. I'm assuming that's what was approved. It looks really good. So, I mean,
1: yeah,
0: nice.
1: I mean, it's going to be really landscaped. I've seen all the plans for it. It's going to look really nice when it's in.
0: You don't want a million high rises or anything like that. That's not what you're about. But would you like to have maybe a few more hotels, possibly?
1: Well, I mean, I don't think we have the lots really for hotels. That was kind of the last large lot along 17, except for the Wild Water and Wheels property. Mm-hmm. But that's. Looks like it's going to be subdivided.
0: Okay. All right. Anyway, good deal for it. That's all. What happened to the gold shovels, though?
1: Well, we each grabbed one. Of course,
0: times are hard. Budgets are tight, right?
1: Is that what it is? Yeah. It's a wood shovel with a lot of spray paint on it.
0: All right. A lot of things, or some things, are wrapping up. Some things are getting close to wrapping up. Crafters Cove got a little bit of time left.
1: Right. That goes to August 13th. So there's a couple more of them coming up. Hula shows.
0: I kind of forgot about that. So the hula shows, and that's on what nights are that?
1: That's Monday evening.
0: And you got how many more of those?
1: Two more of those, August 3rd and the 10th.
0: Okay. And then, what else? Hang on here. Music in the Park, that's on Sundays.
1: Right. That goes till the end of the summer, right before Labor Day. August 30th is our last one.
0: Okay. And then you bypass 4th because you got enough fireworks. People are doing it illegally all over the place, so that's great. But anyway,
1: legal on the 4th.
0: So
1: on the beach.
0: But you've got the big fireworks display at the end of summer fireworks.
1: Yes.
0: What it's called,
1: I mean,
0: right?
1: That was a great show last year, and it's going to be again this year. So that's going to be, what do you call it, Labor Day Sunday, September 6th.
0: What happened to July, you know?
1: It's over.
0: It's crazy.
1: Yes.
0: I mean, I walked into a Home Depot the other day. Do you know it's Halloween?
1: Yeah, I went looking for some pool noodles for something, and I looked at the seasonal stuff, and it was Halloween.
0: I know, it was like, I was in the, I think it was a Walmart Marketplace or something like that, and I was like, they had all the pool stuff, and all the charcoal and everything was like clearance price, right? And I was like, what? It's 95 out there, what are you doing? This is a cool thing, a lot of people don't think about this, but it is a destination place. You can have weddings on the pier.
1: Yeah, we've had a couple, you know, and they've worked out pretty well. And we're now encouraging people, if you want to get married on the pier, get in touch with Town Hall. They'll walk you through it.
0: Who knew you were in the wedding business? You are all about love, though, right?
1: Absolutely.
0: Man of the people. Man of the people.
1: I'm a notary now. I can actually perform a ceremony.
0: God, I'd pay money to see that.
1: You know what? I shouldn't have said that.
0: God, I would pay money to see that. All right, Rob, as always, thank you. All right, it is 9:16 now. Good morning.
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4: Good morning. This is a News 13 Network weather update. I'm meteorologist Krista Chang. Temperatures this morning are cool in the lower 70s. By the afternoon, we'll warm up into the upper 80s, and we'll see another day with lower humidity. Mostly sunny skies will last us all the way into the evening before we get a chance for some weekend scattered showers and storms. Be sure to stay tuned to News 13.
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0: Classic Hits, Night Train here. It's Friday. Thank God for it. I'm closing in on wrapping it up. I'm closing in on wrapping this bad boy up. All right, it's time for your random Did You Know segment. Did you know people have been using the word wasted to describe someone who's drunk since the late 1960s? Meanwhile, saying somebody is high has been used since 1627. So I guess high then meant they were drunk. High means a different, especially in the 60s it did. A little bad news here for some people. Did you know people born in 1957, 68, 79, 89, 2000, and 2013 will live an average of 5.2 years less than other people? Why? Why, pray tell? All right, fair question. That's thanks to peaks in solar activity those years. Apparently, the UV radiation from the solar rays affects growth during pregnancy. Sorry to bestow that bad news on you. You're not going to make it 5.2 years longer than you thought. It's going to happen. Did you know it's possible that Beethoven had an irregular heartbeat, which influenced the innovative and unique rhythms that he had? Plausible. Did you know, and I did know this, did you know back in 1994, Taco Bell released an album? It was a compilation of alternative music. It was called Do Something. I remember this. Had artists like the Spin Doctors, Cracker, General Public, Sarah McLachlan, Living Color, The Smithereens. You could buy it at Taco Bell for $4.99, a cassette for $3.99. Portion of the proceeds went to helping young people improve communities. You can still find a few of those on eBay, by the way. I do remember that, though. And did you know every arm on an octopus has its own brain? That's right. That's a lot of intelligence. Now, if we could only translate that to every human having at least one brain.
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3: Good morning. This is a News 13 Network weather update. I'm meteorologist Krista Chang. Temperatures this morning are cool in the lower 70s. By the afternoon, we'll warm up into the upper 80s, and we'll see another day with lower humidity. Mostly sunny skies will last us all the way into the evening before we get a chance for some weekend scattered showers and storms. Be sure to stay tuned to News 13.
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5: They say consistency is key, but sometimes you just gotta switch it up. A new study out of Harvard School of Public Health found that varying your exercise routine could add years to your life. What exercise someone did didn't matter much. What did matter was that all the exercises together worked all the muscle groups in their body. Now, an added benefit to changing things up is it can help you push through the plateau effect. That's when your body gets so efficient at doing something that you actually stop getting better at it. And we know from previous research that specializing in any one sport at a young age can make someone actually more prone to injury. And as experts we talk to point out, even elite athletes switch up things with their workouts, making sure to target strength, cardio, flexibility, balance, and doing that every single week. I'm Dr. Sanjay Gupta, helping you live a better life.
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Good morning. This is a News 13 Network weather update. I'm meteorologist Krista Chang. Temperatures this morning are cool in the lower 70s. By the afternoon, we'll warm up into the upper 80s, and we'll see another day with lower humidity. Mostly sunny skies will last us all the way into the evening before we get a chance for some weekend scattered showers and storms. Be sure to stay tuned to News 13.

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1: Staying active every day will go a long way towards helping you live a happy, healthy, and pain-free life. And there's perhaps no movement more fundamental than walking. It reinforces the alignment, stability, and coordinated muscle activation that supports how your body moves, whether you're doing strenuous exercise or simply going about your daily life. This is according to Dana Santis, a strength and conditioning specialist. Even though you walk every day, Dana does say you can make small adjustments to immediately improve your walking mechanics. So, keep your rib cage stacked over your pelvis. Avoid leaning over or arching your lower back. Allow your arms to swing naturally in coordination with your legs. Keep your gaze forward, your jaw relaxed, and then just breathe in through your nose and out through your mouth. I'm Dr. Sanjay Gupta, helping you live a better life.
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Bon Jovi, who wrapped up his Madison Square Garden run with some fireworks in the form of Bruce Springsteen joining him on stage. He's not done yet. He says he still wants to keep going despite having to cancel a show last week for sickness. He says he wants to perform till he's 90.

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Trust us, you'll be a better human being for doing it. 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

0: classic hits. It's Bill West. All right, if you're a Journey fan, all I can say right now is stay close to the radio here, to your classic hits. Coming Monday morning, big chance to win with Journey. And up in just a couple minutes, we got Tears for Fears and Queen next.
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4: Good afternoon. This is the News 13 Network weather update. I'm meteorologist Krista Chang. Temperatures this afternoon are warm in the upper 80s. We'll see lower humidity like yesterday and lots of sunshine throughout the afternoon into the evening hours. Then we get a chance for some scattered showers and storms for the weekend. 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

something important. 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

the summer of Michael Jackson. I know, summer is feeling like it's over. Last day of July here, and we're talking back to school. You ready to win our back to school shopping spree? Just get entered $1,000. There's actually going to be five winners, so you could be one of five winning $1,000. Get entered now. Sunny1031.

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0: Classic Hits. It's a Friday. We'll try and get you to the weekend with some good tunes here. On the way in just a second, Culture Club. Boy George, I just read he is releasing an Israel AI generated, some sort of Israel AI generated song. We're not going to play that one. I promise you, we will go back to the 80s and get one of his best. On the way next.
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3: Good afternoon. This is the News 13 Network weather update. I'm meteorologist Krista Chang. Temperatures this afternoon are warm in the upper 80s. We'll see lower humidity like yesterday and lots of sunshine throughout the afternoon into the evening hours. Then we get a chance for some scattered showers and storms for the weekend. Be sure to stay tuned to News 13.
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5: If I were to ask you what makes for a good night's sleep, you'd probably say a dark, quiet room, not too many things on your mind. But every night when you go to get some Z's, how often do you really think about the temperature in your bedroom? Temperature may be one of the most underappreciated factors in sleep. That's according to the Senior Vice President of Research and Scientific Affairs at the National Sleep Foundation. We often hear about lights and screens and stress, but even modest changes in temperature and airflow can influence both how quickly you fall asleep and how deeply you stay asleep. Most experts will recommend a room temperature of 60 to 67 degrees Fahrenheit. You might also experiment with your sheets and what you actually wear to bed. Play around a bit and see what improves your sleep. You might be delightfully surprised. I'm Dr. Sanjay Gupta, helping you live a better life.
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0: 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You know, we're squeezing the last little bit of summer out of July here today, and then it's time to think about back to school. 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
2: I don't know about you, but my social media feeds are flooded with lotions and potions and gadgets, all promising to unlock different components of longevity. But if you log off, take a step back from all the hype, you'll find that the actual keys to a longer, healthier life are hiding in plain sight. There are four of them. Number one, nutrition. The Mediterranean diet really is the gold standard. Number two, exercise. You should be getting 150 minutes of moderate intensity exercise or 75 minutes of vigorous intensity exercise every week, plus strength training and stretching. Number three, sleep. Sleep is when your body and your brain repair themselves. You should be getting 7 to 9 hours a night. And finally, number four often gets forgotten, socialization. It's not a bonus, it's a necessity for a healthy life, finding a sense of community, purpose, and belonging. I'm Dr. Sanjay Gupta, helping you live a better life.
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21: 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And the Total Recall Top 5. Let us not forget the best in music from our favorite decade. Just your favorite 80s pop hits from Duran Duran, George Michael, Madonna, Tears for Fears, the list goes on. And remember, some say

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0: Mellencamp on Classic Hits. If you're a child of the 80s, or even 70s, I guess, do you see where Barry Williams, Greg Brady, joined the Smashing Pumpkins Wednesday night on stage? He performed, believe it or not, remember the Brady Bunch song they had, It's a Sunshine Day? They did it. I guess it went over well, but kind of fun if you're either, or if you're a Smashing Pumpkins fan or a Brady Bunch fan, a little bit of a treat. Heading into the weekend, music coming up, Tommy Two Tone, Steve Perry, and more on the way.
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3: Good afternoon. This is the News 13 Network weather update. I'm meteorologist Krista Chang. Temperatures this afternoon are warm in the upper 80s. We'll see lower humidity like yesterday and lots of sunshine throughout the afternoon into the evening hours. Then we get a chance for some scattered showers and storms for the weekend. Be sure to stay tuned to News 13.
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5: I don't know about you, but my social media feeds are flooded with lotions and potions and gadgets, all promising to unlock different components of longevity. But if you log off, take a step back from all the hype, you'll find that the actual keys to a longer, healthier life are hiding in plain sight. There are four of them. Number one, nutrition. The Mediterranean diet really is the gold standard. Number two, exercise. You should be getting 150 minutes of moderate intensity exercise or 75 minutes of vigorous intensity exercise every week, plus strength training and stretching. Number three, sleep. 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You should be getting 7 to 9 hours a night. And finally, number four, often gets forgotten, socialization. It's not a bonus, it's a necessity for a healthy life, finding a sense of community, purpose, and belonging. I'm Dr. Sanjay Gupta, helping you live a better life.
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0: is Hall & Oates on J.K. Rowling's birthday, also known as Harry Potter's birthday today. So go work in a Harry Potter book or maybe even a movie. Maybe that's easier for you this weekend. And while you're at it, go jump on our website. We're reaching the end of summer, end of July today, believe it or not, August tomorrow, and find some time to enter our back-to-school shopping spree, because five winners are going to win $1,000. You could be one of them. Just do it before school's back in session at our station website. Then come back here.
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2: 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And there is perhaps no movement more fundamental than walking. It reinforces the alignment, stability, and coordinated muscle activation that supports how your body moves, whether you're doing strenuous exercise or simply going about your daily life. This is according to Dana Santis, a strength and conditioning specialist. Even though you walk every day, Dana does say you can make small adjustments to immediately improve your walking mechanics. So, keep your rib cage stacked over your pelvis. 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Allow your arms to swing naturally in coordination with your legs. Keep your gaze forward, your jaw relaxed, and then just breathe in through your nose and out through your mouth. I'm Dr. Sanjay Gupta, helping you live a better life.
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0: Friday afternoon drive with Matt Scurry. Good looking drive out there. Partly cloudy, but still plenty of sunshine. Upper 80s, lower 90s. Look at the weekend weather forecast on the way for you. Speaking of the weekend, if you're going to check a movie out this weekend, chances are pretty good you're going to go see one of two movies. The Odyssey is still out, and it is still making a ton of money. You know, I heard the theaters where they're showing that in IMAX, they're booked out like months in advance for tickets for that. Still making a ton of money. The one that's going to challenge it this weekend, the brand new Spider-Man movie, Spider-Man Brand New Day, is out this weekend as well. We'll have to wait till Monday to see which one of those two wins the box office this weekend. But chances are pretty good it's going to be between those two. On the way, we got some John Waite music coming up next.
1: 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It's the 44th, I mean, they've been doing it a little bit, 44th Annual Craftsman Summer Classic Art and Crafts Festival. 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By the way, this is one of the biggest shows they've had in like the last 7 years. That's what I'm talking about. I mean, what are you going to find in here? Whimsical, decorative, pottery, fine art, glass, jewelry, baskets, weaving, clothing, you name it. 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
2: Good afternoon. This is the News 13 Network weather update. I'm meteorologist Krista Chang. Temperatures this afternoon are warm in the upper 80s. We'll see lower humidity like yesterday and lots of sunshine throughout the afternoon into the evening hours. Then we get a chance for some scattered showers and storms for the weekend. Be sure to stay tuned to News 13.
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4: Should you still work out when you're injured, or should you take it easy? 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

0: Classic Hits Friday afternoon with Matt Scurry. A little history lesson for you kiddies. On this day, back in 1980, 46 years ago, the Eagles imploded on stage, officially ending the Eagles. That's when Glenn Frey and Don Felder got into a very heated argument while they were performing. I mean, they were looking at each other and threatening to kick each other's butt. Actually, a little stronger wording than that, while they were performing at a Senator Alan Cranston benefit concert. At the end of the show, that was the end of the Eagles. Separated for many years, people would keep asking them in interviews in years following that, when are the Eagles going to get back together? One of the members made the comment, when hell freezes over. And, of course, we all know the rest of the story. Back in the early 90s, I think it was, that's when they recorded the album, Hell Freezes Over, because they got back together. What a great album that was, too. But anyway, speaking of which, we've got some Eagles music on the way for you.
1: A Better Life with Dr. Sanjay Gupta.
2: They say consistency is key, but sometimes you just got to switch it up. A new study out of Harvard School of Public Health found that varying your exercise routine could add years to your life. What exercise someone did didn't matter much. What did matter was that all the exercises together worked all the muscle groups in their body. Now, an added benefit to changing things up is it can help you push through the plateau effect. That's when your body gets so efficient at doing something that you actually stop getting better at it. And we know from previous research that specializing in any one sport at a young age can make someone actually more prone to injury. And as experts we talk to point out, even elite athletes switch up things with their workouts, making sure to target strength, cardio, flexibility, balance, and doing that every single week. I'm Dr. Sanjay Gupta, helping you live a better life.
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1: I don't know about you, but my social media feeds are flooded with lotions and potions and gadgets, all promising to unlock different components of longevity. 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Number one, nutrition. 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Number three, sleep. 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And finally, number four often gets forgotten, socialization. 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It's a necessity for a healthy life, finding a sense of community, purpose, and belonging. I'm Dr. Sanjay Gupta, helping you live a better life.
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2: 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Night Train, and we are at the 44th Annual Craftsman Summer Classic Arts and Craft Festival. Taking that place at the Myrtle Beach Convention Center. Just wondering the place right now. We've got Charleston old-fashioned ginger snap cookies. We got Charleston key lime cooler tea cookies. Welcome to the dark side. We have cookies. They got a lot of cookies. This says Southern Sisters. Am I saying that right? Southern Sisters? Make sure you stop by that booth. Walking next door, we've got the Crafty Witch. You've got are those your natural elf ears?
3: Yes, of course. Totally.
2: Yes, that's what I thought they are. Check that one out. What else do we got going on in here? We've got body coolers. We've got goat's milk soap going on. Scotch smoked handcraft seasonings and sauces. There's a little bit of something going on for everybody in here. You need to check it out. We're here till 4 o'clock this afternoon. It's going on until 6 tonight, 6 tomorrow, and 4 o'clock on Sunday at the Myrtle Beach Convention Center.
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0: 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Night Train here, and we are at the Myrtle Beach Convention Center for the 44th Annual Craftsman Summer Classic Art and Craft Festival. It's going on today, tomorrow, and Sunday. And Carla Gilmore, what? Somebody that's not been to this show before, what are they going to get into?
1: A little bit of everything. We have pottery, jewelry, fine art, glasswork, specialty foods, candles, a little bit of everything. If you've never been, you've got to come see it.
0: I saw, as a matter of fact, I did an interview a moment ago. There's a woman with elf ears. Did you see that one?
1: I did see that one. Yes, we have some very artsy people in here.
0: Yeah, I was like, are those natural? She said, yeah. And I thought they were. Food. You can find some food in here.
1: Yeah, you're sitting right next to the glazed almonds. We have helmet strudel. We have a lot of good snacks in here.
0: Okay, what are the hours? What are we looking at this weekend?
1: We're open today until 6, Saturdays 10 to 6, and Sundays 10 to 4.
0: All right, thank you so much. We're going to be here until 4 o'clock this afternoon. 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

0: Classic hits on a Friday afternoon drive with Matt Scurry. Yeah, tax-free weekend is next week, and it always falls on the first Friday, Saturday, Sunday in August. And since the first Friday is next Friday, it'll be on the 7th, 8th, and 9th. Tax-free weekend, if you can hold off until next weekend to buy those back-to-school supplies and clothes for the kids, help you save some money. Every little bit helps. I tell you, things are tight out there. Other things to look forward to coming up this month. Yeah, tomorrow, brand new month, August the 1st. Holy cow, this year is flying by. In sports, the NFL preseason gets kicked off next Thursday. College football comes back on the 29th of August. Football's back, baby. Also, the U.S. Open of Tennis begins on August the 30th. Everybody's happy football's right around the corner. I know I am. On the way, music coming up from the Commodores. Jackson Brown as well.
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3: This is a News 13 Network weather update. I'm meteorologist Frank Johnson. Humidity is increasing for the weekend. Our forecast for tonight, mainly clear, warm and muggy, a low of 72 degrees. Tomorrow, mixture of clouds and sunshine, warm and humid. Watch out for a stray thunderstorm, a high of 88. And on Sunday, partly sunny with scattered thunderstorms and a high of 88. Stay tuned to News 13 and this radio.
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5: I don't know about you, but my social media feeds are flooded with lotions and potions and gadgets, all promising to unlock different components of longevity. But if you log off, take a step back from all the hype, you'll find that the actual keys to a longer, healthier life are hiding in plain sight. There are four of them. Number one, nutrition. The Mediterranean diet really is the gold standard. Number two, exercise. You should be getting 150 minutes of moderate intensity exercise or 75 minutes of vigorous intensity exercise every week, plus strength training and stretching. Number three, sleep. Sleep is when your body and your brain repair themselves. You should be getting 7 to 9 hours a night. And finally, number four, often gets forgotten, socialization. It's not a bonus. It's a necessity for a healthy life, finding a sense of community, purpose, and belonging. I'm Dr. Sanjay Gupta, helping you live a better life.
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something important. Are you even going to the beach if you don't have a killer beach bag? I'm gonna say no. Hard no. 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We're talking grab your stuff, strut your stuff, and maybe even make the seagulls jealous kind of vibes. So set that alarm, don't hit snooze, and be listening at 8:50 a.m. because the only thing better than the beach is showing up with the best beach bag there. From Market Common, the local way to Myrtle Beach, and Sunny 103.1, your beach day upgrade headquarters.

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0: Classic hits. How you doing? Friday afternoon drive with Matt Scurry. Have you heard about this? The military is planning to do some major repairs and renovations to Navy barracks across the country. And because of that, they're not quite sure what they're going to be doing to put these sailors up in housing. You know, this isn't just like a quick coat of paint. They say these renovations could take years. And because of that, there's an idea that they're floating around. No pun intended. There's an idea they're floating around that they may go to private citizens and ask if you have, like, spare space. Maybe an RV, a houseboat, a spare room, or even a treehouse that you could put a sailor up for a couple of days. Surely they'll find another way to do it. But, man, could you imagine that conversation? Yeah, I got a sailor living up in the treehouse. There's a cop that is staying in my spare bedroom. I got a construction worker out on the other side of my house. Sounds like you got the village people living with you. On the way, music.
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2: How often do you stop to wonder whether you should share something that's revealing, maybe even embarrassing, with a partner, a friend, or even your boss? In her new book called Revealing, The Underrated Power of Oversharing, behavioral scientist Leslie John says doing just that can help you deepen relationships that are vital to your life. We need people to trust us in order to get things like love, friendship, and career success. That's what she told us. When you make yourself vulnerable by revealing something sensitive, it does make other people trust you. In turn, when you ask someone to reveal something about themselves, showing that interest will generally lead someone to like you more. Why? Because people like to be asked about themselves, she says. It also signals that they are discriminating and choosy, but in a good way. I'm Dr. Sanjay Gupta, helping you live a better life.
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0: 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Did you see that one?
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1: Yeah, you're sitting right next to the glazed almonds. 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
0: Okay, what are the hours? 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

0: Classic Hits Friday Afternoon Drive with Matt Scurry. Looks like a good weekend as far as the weather goes. Actually, might be a little bit cooler by the end of the weekend into the first of next week. Don't get me wrong, not time to break out a sweater or anything, but maybe into the mid and upper 80s as opposed to the mid and upper 90s that we've had over the past several days. Could be just a touch cooler next week. I've heard of brides getting cold feet, deciding they didn't want to get married, but this lady here cut it pretty close. Happened out in Salt Lake City, Utah, actually a suburb of Salt Lake City. This bride and her family were inside the church setting up the decorations for her wedding that was supposed to happen the very next day. While they were setting up the decorations, this bride snuck out, stole a couple of cigarette lighters from a nearby hardware store, and set the church on fire. Yeah, they were able to put it out. Nobody hurt. They were able to put the fire out, but not before $108,000 in damage was done. She, of course, has been arrested. The wedding was called off. This is how serious she was about this wedding, okay? She didn't even bother to get the wedding license for the wedding that was supposed to happen the very next day. I wonder if he's going to give her a second chance. On the way, music from John Mellencamp coming up.
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3: Heading from North Myrtle Beach, watch out for a heavy backup on 17 southbound. There's a collision near Ocean Creek Drive. There's bumper-to-bumper traffic that begins before 46th Avenue and takes you around toward that point. We're Dixon, right now traffic.
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6: This is a News 13 Network weather update. I'm meteorologist Frank Johnson. Humidity is increasing for the weekend. Our forecast for tonight, mainly clear, warm and muggy, a low of 72 degrees. Tomorrow, mixture of clouds and sunshine, warm and humid. Watch out for a stray thunderstorm, a high of 88. And on Sunday, partly sunny with scattered thunderstorms and a high of 88. 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
7: A better life with Dr. Sanjay Gupta.
8: There are lots of things you can measure to get an idea of how healthy you are at any given moment. Temperature, heart rate, blood pressure, just to name a few. But how about how healthy you will be and how long you're likely to live? According to a new study out of the University at Buffalo, two simple strength tests are pretty accurate at predicting longevity in older women. One is hand grip strength, and the other is how quickly people can stand up from a seated position without using their arms. By the way, I remember interviewing former President Jimmy Carter when he was quite old and being really impressed how he just popped out of the chair without using his arms. Not a lot of older people can actually do that. But I think the message here is that maintaining strength as you age is going to help you perform everyday activities, but also help you avoid injury and stay independent. I'm Dr. Sanjay Gupta, helping you live a better life.
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0: It's a Kiss on a Friday Afternoon Drive with Matt Scurry. All right, it's the time you've all been waiting for. Time to get that drive at 5 kicked off and get you into the weekend. We'll do that with a look at the weekend weather forecast. We got Talking Heads and we got music from Heart coming up next.
1: The 17 bypass is pretty slow, both directions in toward Myrtle Beach, north of 501. And some brief and heavy delays as you head toward Saucastee near 544. Then there's a jam up in toward Garden City where traffic merges with Business 17. Britt Dixon, Right Now Traffic.
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4: This is a News 13 Network weather update. I'm meteorologist Frank Johnson. Humidity is increasing for the weekend. Our forecast for tonight, mainly clear, warm and muggy, a low of 72 degrees. Tomorrow, mixture of clouds and sunshine, warm and humid. Watch out for a stray thunderstorm, a high of 88. And on Sunday, partly sunny with scattered thunderstorms and a high of 88. Stay tuned to News 13 and this radio partner.
5: A better life with Dr. Sanjay Gupta.
6: There are lots of things you can measure to get an idea of how healthy you are at any given moment. Temperature, heart rate, blood pressure, just to name a few. But how about how healthy you will be and how long you're likely to live? According to a new study out of the University at Buffalo, two simple strength tests are pretty accurate at predicting longevity in older women. One is hand grip strength, and the other is how quickly people can stand up from a seated position without using their arms. By the way, I remember interviewing former President Jimmy Carter when he was quite old and being really impressed how he just popped out of the chair without using his arms. Not a lot of older people can actually do that. But I think the message here is that maintaining strength as you age is going to help you perform everyday activities, but also help you avoid injury and stay independent. I'm Dr. Sanjay Gupta, helping you live a better life.
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0: Classic Hits, Friday afternoon, drive at 5 with Matt Scurry, getting into that weekend. Hope you got a nice one planned for yourself. A little rest, a little relaxation. You deserve that. You need it. Do that for yourself. Do you know they just held the memorial service for Chuck Norris? You know, remember, Chuck passed away back in March after being hospitalized in Hawaii. Well, they just held a memorial service in Las Vegas the other day. Judson Mills, one of his co-stars from Walker, Texas Ranger, spoke at this funeral. He says at least 5,000 mourners showed up to honor Chuck Norris. Even in death, the man was a legend. Somebody had a joke floating around, and Chuck would have appreciated this himself with all those other Chuck Norris jokes. Somebody made the comment they fully expected Chuck Norris to show up at his own funeral to give his own eulogy. We got Tina Turner, Modern English, coming up next.
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4: The 17 bypass is pretty slow. Both directions are jamming up in toward Myrtle Beach, then again towards Sancaste near 544. It's a brief place toward Garden City as well, near the merge with Business 17. South of that, 17 is not too bad. That's running quietly toward Georgetown. Brett Dixon, right now traffic.
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7: This is a News 13 Network weather update. I'm meteorologist Frank Johnson. Humidity is increasing for the weekend. Our forecast for tonight, mainly clear, warm and muggy, a low of 72 degrees. Tomorrow, mixture of clouds and sunshine, warm and humid. Watch out for a stray thunderstorm, a high of 88. And on Sunday, partly sunny with scattered thunderstorms and a high of 88. Stay tuned to News 13 and this radio.
8: A better life with Dr. Sanjay Gupta.
9: They say consistency is key, but sometimes you just got to switch it up. A new study out of Harvard School of Public Health found that varying your exercise routine could add years to your life. What exercise someone did didn't matter much. What did matter was that all the exercises together worked all the muscle groups in their body. Now, an added benefit to changing things up is it can help you push through the plateau effect. That's when your body gets so efficient at doing something that you actually stop getting better at it. And we know from previous research that specializing in any one sport at a young age can make someone actually more prone to injury. And as experts we talk to point out, even elite athletes switch up things with their workouts, making sure to target strength, cardio, flexibility, balance, and doing that every single week. I'm Dr. Sanjay Gupta, helping you live a better life.
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you something important. 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

Fury. 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

0: 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We've got a look at the weekend weather forecast coming up, and we'll wrap up the drive on the way next.
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4: 544 out of Sockistee. There are some brief delays as you head past Myrtle Ridge Drive. You run better toward Red Hill, though. 501 continues to crawl out of Myrtle Beach, going northbound at the 17 bypass. Then again, from Carolina Forest Boulevard and toward Red Hill. We're Dixon, right now traffic.
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7: This is a News 13 Network weather update. I'm meteorologist Frank Johnson. Humidity is increasing for the weekend. Our forecast for tonight, mainly clear, warm and muggy, a low of 72 degrees. Tomorrow, mixture of clouds and sunshine, warm and humid. Watch out for a stray thunderstorm, a high of 88. And on Sunday, partly sunny with scattered thunderstorms and a high of 88. 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
9: Should you still work out when you're injured? 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That can lead to stiffness, muscle loss, even reduced coordination. Certified strength and conditioning coach Dana Santis told us, recovery is about choosing the right kind of movement at the right time. 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I'm Dr. Sanjay Gupta, helping you live a better life.
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excited that today is Friday. I wish you could feel it through the radio how excited I am that today is Friday. It's Classic Hits.

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0: You know what I realized is sometimes we get so stuck in our own ways that God has to kind of blow up our path for a little bit for us to walk in a new direction. Have you seen that? That's kind of what's happening in my life right now. Don't worry, I'm still married. I'm still getting married. Just a couple other things I've noticed.
1: 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I'm meteorologist Frank Johnson. Humidity is increasing for the weekend. Our forecast for tonight, mainly clear, warm and muggy, a low of 72 degrees. Tomorrow, mixture of clouds and sunshine, warm and humid. Watch out for a stray thunderstorm, a high of 88. And on Sunday, partly sunny with scattered thunderstorms and a high of 88. 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
3: If I were to ask you what makes for a good night's sleep, you'd probably say a dark, quiet room, not too many things on your mind. But every night when you go to get some Z's, how often do you really think about the temperature in your bedroom? Temperature may be one of the most underappreciated factors in sleep. That's according to the Senior Vice President of Research and Scientific Affairs at the National Sleep Foundation. We often hear about lights and screens and stress, but even modest changes in temperature and airflow can influence both how quickly you fall asleep and how deeply you stay asleep. Most experts will recommend a room temperature of 60 to 67 degrees Fahrenheit. You might also experiment with your sheets and what you actually wear to bed. Play around a bit and see what improves your sleep. You might be delightfully surprised. I'm Dr. Sanjay Gupta, helping you live a better life.
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19: 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And remember, some say the 80s are back, but we know they were never gone.
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0: of kids. This is one way to get out of a marriage. Did you hear what happened in Utah? This bride set the house, or no, the house, the church on fire that she was going to get married to because she had cold feet and didn't want to go through it. You can just say that without being an arson. Yeah.
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3: This is a News 13 Network weather update. I'm meteorologist Frank Johnson. Humidity is increasing for the weekend. Our forecast for tonight, mainly clear, warm and muggy, a low of 72 degrees. Tomorrow, a mixture of clouds and sunshine, warm and humid. Watch out for a stray thunderstorm, a high of 88. And on Sunday, partly sunny with scattered thunderstorms and a high of 88. Stay tuned to News 13 and this radio.
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5: Staying active every day will go a long way towards helping you live a happy, healthy, and pain-free life. And there is perhaps no movement more fundamental than walking. It reinforces the alignment, stability, and coordinated muscle activation that supports how your body moves, whether you're doing strenuous exercise or simply going about your daily life. This is according to Dana Santis, a strength and conditioning specialist. Even though you walk every day, Dana does say you can make small adjustments to immediately improve your walking mechanics. So, keep your rib cage stacked over your pelvis. 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Allow your arms to swing naturally in coordination with your legs. 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I'm Dr. Sanjay Gupta, helping you live a better life.
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19: 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And remember, some say the 80s are back, but we know they were never gone.
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0: 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And I want to, like, depart that to someone right now.
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3: This is a News 13 Network weather update. I'm meteorologist Frank Johnson. Humidity is increasing for the weekend. Our forecast for tonight, mainly clear, warm and muggy, a low of 72 degrees. Tomorrow, mixture of clouds and sunshine, warm and humid. Watch out for a stray thunderstorm, a high of 88. And on Sunday, partly sunny with scattered thunderstorms and a high of 88. Stay tuned to News 13 and this radio.
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5: How often do you stop to wonder whether you should share something that's revealing, maybe even embarrassing, with a partner, a friend, or even your boss? In her new book called Revealing, The Underrated Power of Oversharing, behavioral scientist Leslie John says doing just that can help you deepen relationships that are vital to your life. We need people to trust us in order to get things like love, friendship, and career success. That's what she told us. When you make yourself vulnerable by revealing something sensitive, it does make other people trust you. In turn, when you ask someone to reveal something about themselves, showing that interest will generally lead someone to like you more. Why? Because people like to be asked about themselves, she says. It also signals that they are discriminating and choosy, but in a good way. I'm Dr. Sanjay Gupta, helping you live a better life.
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something important. Are you even going to the beach if you don't have a killer beach bag? I'm gonna say no. Hard no. 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